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I you wanna see another day, I can then woe on a machina, no one woe what did it. 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

0: 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Hi, COVID-19 is a worldwide disease named for coronavirus in 2019.
1: Called for corona, with virus, typhoid disease. 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
0: So, be informed, be prepared, be smart, be safe. 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

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The bottom of my book in Pongin Tate and Mel, don't have a Tedica, you walk Tanga will be more noah, or a popoto yon, Arakamakuri Yapera, you begin do takin around Nap. 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